Antenne Salzburg. Mehr 90er. 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Und das Beste von heute. Yeah.

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1: They say the holy water's watered down, and this town's lost its faith. Our colors will fade eventually, so if our time is running out, day after day, we'll make the mundane a masterpiece. 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
1: 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Whatever it takes, whatever. Mehr 90er. Tell me, does she love you like the way I love you? Und das Beste von heute.

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1: When I met you in the summer, to my heartbeat sound, we fell in love as the leaves turn brown.

remember that changed. And I traveled around the world, think where you living at now. I heard you moved to Austin, got an apartment and settled down. And every once in a while, I start texting, write a paragraph, but then I delete the message. Think about you like a pastime. I could cry you a river, get you baptized. Or I wasn't ready to act right. Used to